that is Push It. We are KBPI. I am Josh. Hello, Kyle. Appreciate you listening. On his way home in Boulder today, hit me up on the talkback. That's on the free iHeartRadio app. He said, give me some limp. All right, I got you.

0: R-Truth is, nobody rocks anymore. 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
1: Okay, that's enough. 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
0: And BPI.
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Pantera, Cowboys from Hell. Speaking of hell, it's not hot as hell lately. How about that, huh? 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That's not terrible. 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

Unforgiven, Part 1. Metallica, we are KBPI, I am Josh. It is time for me to fly. I have got domestic light beers to consume on this Monday and things to watch. 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

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Good evening and welcome to the Big Bad BPI Night Show. Let's wrap up this Monday. 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

107.9 KBPI rocks the Rockies. I bet you didn't know that some foods affect men differently than it affects women. I'll give you some of those differences in two songs. 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

107.9 KBPI rocks the Rockies. Make sure you're tuned in to your morning show. Willie B and Scoop have your shot to win tickets to see Five Finger Death Punch at Red Rocks all week long. 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

107.9 KBPI. It's Danger Dean. The Rockies got me asking, is it Broncos season yet? They got swept by the Guardians over the weekend at home in embarrassing fashion. They're currently on the road against the Nats the next couple nights. Right now, it's the new one from Nickelback, Rattle the Cage on BPI.

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107.9 KBPI rocks the Rockies. 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

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Godsmack, Stone Temple Pilots, Dorothy, all going to be at the Junkyard September 9th. And you can grab your tickets at the website. I've got Whatever coming up after The Offspring on KBPI.

107.9 KBPI. It's Danger Dean. The Broncos lost Friday night, but Bo Nix looked pretty good. First team did pretty well. Their offense, at least. I think defense just wants to get out there and hit someone in a game that matters, in my opinion. New stuff now from The Warning. Kerosene on BPI.

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bunch of 20-year-olds who make a lot more money than us are saying we gotta be, like, on social media and stuff. 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

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This is pretty huge. One night only, the Foo Fighters will open up for AC/DC, filling in for the Pretty Reckless in St. Louis. Right now, it's Papa Roach on BPI.

107.9 KBPI rocks the Rockies. The new threat that cannabis poses, according to new research. I'll tell you all about that coming up in two songs. Right now, the new one from A Perfect Circle. It's called Starless on BPI.

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Tomorrow morning, Do Ya Favor Tuesday with Willie B and Scoop. Make sure to wake up with them starting at 5:30 tomorrow morning and every weekday morning. Right now, it's the Chili Peppers on KBPI.

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1079 KBPI. It's Danger Dean. Today was the first day of school for Denver Public Schools. That should be just about everyone, right? Just start after Labor Day. Didn't that used to be a thing, or am I crazy? 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

1079 KBPI. Well, Jim Root from Slipknot says they've got enough material to release a new album, but then they went and fired Sid Wilson, so maybe making things a little more complicated. But new music from them soon. Right now we have 3 Days Grace on BPI.

107.9 KBPI rocks the Rockies. If you have a peanut allergy, or maybe you've got a kiddo with a peanut allergy, I've got good news about a possible cure coming up in 7 minutes. 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It's Rattle the Cage on BPI.

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Willie B and Scoop have your shot to win tickets to see Five Finger Death Punch at Red Rocks. 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Right now, Nirvana on BPI.

107.9 KBPI. It's Danger Dean. Temps will be manageable tomorrow. They're expecting a miniature cold front overnight. Still in the 80s, though. But at least it's not 100. Right now, Evanescence on BPI.

So we just got out of like a 3-hour meeting that was basically just telling us that we got to tell you to follow us on social media. So it's at 107.9 KBPI. Can you do us a solid? Thanks.

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Stone Temple Pilots are going to be in town in just a couple weeks. 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

107.9 KBPI rocks the Rockies. I've got your criminal of the day, two songs away. Linkin Park's movie Unshatter, the documentary, hits theaters on September 30th. Here's Heavy as the Crown on KBPI.

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107.9 KBPI rocks the Rockies. Do you a favor Tuesday tomorrow with Willie B and Scoop. 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Right now, the Deftones on KBPI.

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I'm Shroom. Alexa, Siri, Google, they all know us by name. 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

0: criticism for social media seems insincere, it's because it is. But the intern who makes all our posts for us is all about it. 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
1: 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Yeah. So easy, you don't even have to sober up to do it.
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0: Chad.
2: And Josh.
0: We're the Red Hot Chili Peppers.
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0: dying on a Tuesday is a lot better than dying on a Monday. You know? It's just rude dying on a Monday.
1: Right. Might as well have done it Sunday evening.
0: Yeah, I mean, well, actually, let everybody get their weekend over. I mean, you know what? Now that I think about it, maybe Monday is the best day to die because everybody already hates Monday. You're not ruining the weekend.
1: Right.
0: You know? Right. You don't want everybody crying throughout the weekend. You want their weekend to be as best as possible, at least me personally.
1: Right.
0: I'm like, don't let me dying ruin your weekend.
1: On Monday, they can cry in company time.
0: Right, exactly. You take a little break from work.
1: Right.
0: I want my death to score you guys some days off.

0: That's a damn funny business.
1: And he shows up with a camera crew, and they put cameras up in all the communal areas. So it's like, you're not going to have any privacy in here.
0: Oh, that's great.
1: And, you know, it's good enough that there's an entire A&E show about it now.
0: That's so funny. Yeah, I mean, I can see why you get caught up in that. That sounds pretty enticing. Like, oh, I want to see somebody wreck a squatter's day. That's right. Hilarious.
1: And the squatters always seem like, I know my rights. So, well, you might know your rights, but you also have to deal with this guy and his crew.
0: That's funny. Well,
1: how's your Monday?
0: Football, baby. It's all about the football. So yeah, it was a good night. I went over to do some mowing at the rental place, and the lawnmower died. Ooh. So I need a good ride mower. If I got one for sale, do your favorite Tuesday. You want to sell me a riding lawnmower? So anyway, I was over there, just kind of trying to get things cleaned out because it looks so much better when the yard's mowed. And then I had football, and football was a blast. Ryder had a good night of practice, so and some fun stories from that. And then we get home, and it's a little bit late. One of my buddies was over finishing up a truck he was working on. But it's basically, we didn't get home until like 8:30, grabbed a quick bite to eat at like 9:15, because it took us a little bit to get it ready. And then, hit the rack, get the kids down, and we're like out. So, quick night, but it was fun, man. It was, the football practice had several delays.
1: Weather?
0: Yeah, lightning. It was all lightning. It never ended up raining. It just had a bunch of lightning around. So, it stopped practice a couple times. It's wild, because for every lightning strike, they reset the window at 30 minutes.
1: Right.
0: So, it was like, there was like, under 5 minutes to go. We're like, all right, there's 4 minutes, guys. Get your pads on. Get Ryder, where's your cleats? Right this. And then all of a sudden, crack, there's some lightning. Like, oh. Everybody in the parking lot, because nobody can get on the field, you hear this collective, oh. Reset, 30 minutes. God dang it. So, yeah, we had to wait it out. And then finally got practice, and it was, it was pretty fun. So, yeah, being a football dad is funny, especially with a little kid like Ryder. It was awesome. All right, Avenged Sevenfold on the way, because it's cool. How about M Shadow stop the show, give me a little shout-out the other day?
1: Very nice.
0: That was cool, man. That dude's awesome. Too bad his label's rough. but nonetheless, way cool. We'll have that underway. We'll do that new rock from Warning called Kerosene. Everybody's kind of vibing on that a little bit. I don't know, man. I can't believe it's already August 25th. What the flip-flop's going on there? Kids getting back in school. I'm sure parents are happy about that, though. All right, we're at it. Just a minute. Quick break to it. 2179 KBPI.
2: Social media. More like social media. Am I right? Because people are real needy on there. Anyway, follow us on social media at 1079 KBPI. That's us.
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1: Where the hell are they?
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0: Sublime and Smoke Two Joints. You know that song was put out a long time ago. You used to do that nowadays. Whoo, man, you'd be taking back things you didn't even borrow. Smoke two of them. Do we have to? You know that song Choosing Texas by Ella Langley? I think is her name. It's my daughter's, like, for whatever reason, I don't even know how she first heard it. But yesterday, she's like, Dada. And I'm like, yeah. She's like, can I hear my favorite song? And I'm like, sure, honey. And I look over to Monica and I'm like, you're going to have to plug in your phone because I don't have the K-pop Demon Hunter soundtrack. And she's like, oh, no. She's moved on. And I'm like, what? So she puts on Choosing Texas. Choosing Texas. The song about, you know, this dude who's got a couple honey dips, you know, two-stepping him across the bar or whatever, the dance floor, you know? And it's her view because she's losing him to the girl from Texas. You know, whatever. It's a cute song. I about flipped when she started singing it, though.
1: Oh, really?
0: Yeah. I was like, what?
1: Luckily, I am unfamiliar with that one.
0: Oh, really? With the whole song?
1: Yeah, not a clue as to what that one is.
0: It's a country song.
1: Yeah, I kind of figured that.
0: It's just, you know, the two-stepping didn't give it away. It's a hard rap song. No, it's I don't even know how to describe it. It's just a pretty normal country song with a pretty cute little story. And you're okay. Like, you know, is what it is. But it's wild to hear your seven-year-old just, I mean, she was like singing it. It wasn't like she was like, didn't know a lot of the words. She didn't know a lot of the, you know, all the verses. But man, when it gets to the chorus and a few of the big parts, she's just right there, just wah, wah, wah, singing away. And I'm like, wow, where'd you even hear this? It's crazy.
1: She's not listening to Bobby Bones in the morning, is she?
0: Well,
1: might have to have a different talk with her.
0: Yeah. Look, if that's the case, then she's not my child. Who she is, but yeah, I thought it was cute. And I look over at Ryder, I'm like, nothing like getting pumped up for your football practice with some Choosing Texas. And what did he ask for? He asked Monica found this song about booties, it is the most ridiculous song in the world.
1: Is it a kid's song or is it
0: an old 60s ass song about a booty, bro? It's the goofiest. I don't even know if we could, like, it's a song that just, it says booty in it probably about 900 times. It's like smiling booty, droopy booty, busy booty, heavy booty, light booty. It's just a song just, it's like 70s synthesizer, like rock, and it's just all booty. It's all, the whole damn song is nothing but booty. Hey, Boo. Hi, babe. Could you, who sings the booty song? You're kind of, I'm holding my phone up to the microphone so everybody can hear you. Say hello.
2: Hi, good morning.
0: So, what's the booty, who sings that booty song?
2: Let me see. Tim Wilson.
0: Tim Wilson. Is it W-I? Did you find it?
1: Yeah. It's called Booty Man.
0: It's called Booty Man. All right, baby. I love you. All right. Bye. So this is the song my son requested. Listen to this.
1: Oh, you want me to play?
0: Yeah. Can you play it?
1: So I'm looking at the description of it. It's a parody song, and it did not come out in the 70s, but it's supposed to sound like it came out in the 70s.
0: Oh, okay. When did it come out?
1: 2003, I believe.
0: Okay. Well, yeah, it definitely sounds like it came out in the 70s. Still 20 plus years ago.
1: Yeah, it's off a comedy album called Super Bad Sounds of the 70s.
0: Well, I believe it.
1: And you think it's clean enough to just rip?
0: Yeah. Okay. Yeah. So this is the song.
3: Look at that booty, show me
0: this
3: the booty.
0: This is something my son requests.
3: The booty. I want the booty, back up the booty. Right. I need the booty, I like the booty. Oh, what a booty.
0: Mind you, my son is 6. We're going to a football game. I'm like, you want to hear something to get you charged up, right? He's like, yeah, Dada. And I'm like, all right, what do you want to hear? And he's like, this one.

0: feel how you want to about it. They want to support the LGBTQ, whatever, all that stuff, right? And they said, look, if you're a trans woman, meaning if you're a man and you're transitioning to be a woman, you're eligible to play in the WNBA. And they said if you're, you know, a man, whatever, is going by, you know, female pronouns or whatever, you can play in the WNBA. Well, then Freedom stuff, Enos Kanter Freedom, and I think one other dude from the that used to play in the NBA said, well, I'm a woman, I want to play. And so it's been going back and forth, and it was fairly in the background until this Natasha Cloud player, who's a woman on the WNBA, claimed that she could handle herself one-on-one with any dude. Started making claims like she's better than, you know, and Angel Reese saying that she's the MJ, she's the next MJ and all that stuff. And the guys are like, ah, no, not really. Well, that Natasha Cloud girl kind of went after Enos Kanter Freedom when he was in the stands in the third period the other day when she had this little layup. And it was a good move. She made a cool little move and, you know, did this little reverse layup deal, whatever. And she kind of went after him and was like, I would beat your ass or something like that, you know, meaning in basketball. And he was like, I'm declaring myself available for the draft. So he wants in the WNBA draft. So now they're facing all that backlash because it unfolded in front of a national audience. So who knows what is shaping up out of it, but it's definitely causing some heads to turn a little bit. It's like, what do we do? Because if you say it's a tough spot, right? Because if you say you're allowing men who, you know, are identifying as women, why wouldn't you allow him if he says he's a woman? You know, by your own words, that qualifies. But you're not going to let him. He'd kill everybody out there. So, I don't know. I don't know what they do about it. But it's sure kind of funny watching it unfold. Like, y'all did this. I'm just sitting back eating the popcorn. I mean, whichever way you feel about it on the fence, you can sit back and look at this and go, I don't know how you get out of that. Because they're both playing by the rules. They're both, I mean...
1: Well, I believe he's been, I don't know if it's just for the one team or if it's for all the WNBA, but he's been banned from going to the games. So it's going to make playing real difficult.
0: Right. And that's part of it. They banned him for going to games when she called him out. So he's appealing that decision. So we'll see where it goes. But, I mean, if you're stating that you're allowing men who identify as women into the league and to play, and he's a man identifying as a woman, why wouldn't you let him play? Right? That's your words. And he's like, this is your guidelines. Why won't you let me play? So, I don't know. It's kind of, it's interesting, man. We live in a weird world, man. It's like, yeah, I'm just going to sit back and watch this one unfold. Like, how y'all going to get yourself out of this? Why not a co-ed? Could there be a co-ed team? You know, because it's interesting because a lot of the WNBA players, they get a little, I mean, I don't want to say cocky, but kind of, you know? And it's just interesting to see when, you know, when you really would, if they were to play a male team, oh, they get smashed. They get smoked. But it's just kind of funny watching it all unfold.
1: I'd be interested if Larry Johnson brought Grandmama back.
0: Oh, the
1: back in the day, because that'd be the way to go play for the WNBA.
0: Right. Right, the old dress, the old movie dress, or whatever. Dunking on fools, like, damn.
1: That was like Madea before Madea.
0: Right. too funny. We'll see how it all shakes out. Breaking Benjamin here with something wicked. Your fancy fun fact of the day on the way next. It's 107.9 KBPI.

0: that every time Monica gets in the driver's seat. I'm like, oh boy, something wicked this way comes. Whatever you guys, 651. Do your favorite Tuesday. Can we help your business? Can we help you? Got some cool stuff to give you. I'll tell you about that in a second. Let's get you a little bit smarter. It's time for your fancy fun fact of the day.
1: The fancy fun fact.
2: That's the fact, Jack.
3: That's the fact, Jack.
0: Indeed it is. Brought to you by
4: Starbucks. Today's the big day.
0: Hmm?
4: Pumpkin spice lattes back at Starbucks starting today.
0: Damn. Today, it's like August 25th, right?
4: Yes.
0: Damn, we're not even close to October yet.
4: They got all kinds of new offerings this year, too.
0: Really?
4: They got something called a chider, which is a cider-chai combination.
0: Okay.
4: And then they got some sort of like pecan cake roll thing, or the little cake ball things that they make.
0: Yeah.
4: They have like a pecan one.
0: I mean, sounds good, but you know, fancy pecan roll or log. Or you used to get them at Bucky's or Stucky's. We used to have these places called Stucky's. Come on by, get your pecan log. What the f is that? It's a big ass long nut log roll. Be like, that's delicious. What? Okay. My Uncle Jimmy used to love those things. Everybody got an Uncle Jimmy. I had one too. And you know what? Stucky's pecan logs were a thing.
4: Are there still any Stucky's out there? Or they all go away?
0: I don't know. There was, look, Stucky's was Bucky's before Bucky's were around. They had a store and all the food. They had a little restaurant, diner in there. It was pretty cool.
4: So in the 70s, they had nearly 400 Stucky's out there.
0: Mm-hmm.
4: Now the brand operates around 15 standalone locations, and there are 65 licensed partner locations.
0: Oh, wow. All right. Still around. Just not very... Not like they used to be.
4: Right. There's 80 of them, and 15 of them are original.
0: All right. So, anyway, let's get to your fancy fun fact today. A couple good ones. Have you ever wondered... You've been... So, I'm not a Costco member. My mother-in-law, so Monica's mom, is a Costco member. And on weekends, on... Let's say every other week, about once, twice a month, Abu will come by, grab Monica, and they'll go to Costco.
4: And they go on the weekends?
0: Yeah.
4: Which seems like it would be the craziest.
0: Man.
4: Yeah.
0: It's a madhouse. Sometimes they'll try to do it towards the end of the week.
4: I feel like a Tuesday at about 11 in the morning would
0: be fine.
4: It
0: would be prime. So they tend to go there. Have you ever been to a Costco on a weekend? I mean, have you ever been curious as to what Costco's do as far as money? The average Costco store, ready for this? $276 million in sales per year.
4: That's each store?
0: Each store.
4: Wow.
0: Each store does $276 million on average in sales per year. I mean, dude, you're slinging 800 G's worth of crap a day. That's an amazing amount of chicken breast, milk, and patio furniture, man. That is wild, isn't it?
4: It's a lot of $1.25 hot dogs.
0: Right? Holy, much crazy. That is a lot. $276 out of a big-ass warehouse. Buy it in bulk, man. They get paid in bulk, too. All right. And then secondly... How about this? The rolls in Brokeback Mountain. We all know about Brokeback Mountain. We're originally supposed to go to Mark Wahlberg and Joaquin Phoenix. But they were uncomfortable with the sex scenes. So they both were like, nah.
4: I don't know if Mark Wahlberg would have passed for that one.
0: Oh, there's no way. I've read that because... I wonder how many people they went to. Maybe it was just like the second, you know, I forgot who did it. But yeah.
4: Jake Gyllenhaal and Heath Ledger.
0: Yeah, there's no way I could have done that. Nope. I mean, is that, it's a Western? Yeah, is that what? I got to do what? No. Oh, now. Nope. I mean, does that... I'm sorry. I'm not homophobic, but that ain't me playing that. I got all kinds of friends that are gay, and I love them to death, man. Have at them. They're great people. You know?
4: I mean, Mark Wahlberg and Boogie Nights, that one made sense.
0: Why did... What,
4: he was a porn night? Star.
0: Yeah, yeah. Look, if it's making out with a random woman,
4: right?
0: Then, you know, I would totally... You know, if I wasn't married, obviously, but I'd ask Monica for permission. She might say yes. But yeah, I'd totally do that with a woman, but no way. Sorry. I'm just like, would you?
4: No.
0: See, okay. See? All right, don't just say it's me. Like, oh, what? I'm passing that one. That's funny. I couldn't see Mark Wahlberg doing that either. Let's see.
4: Jake Gyllenhaal made about $3 million for that.
0: Nope. $300 million. Nope. man. All right, ACDC on the way. We'll knock that one down. We'll do Tool. Let's see. Stupid stories. Working on some good ones. I got a couple funny ones. I don't have the home run yet. So we're still sniffing around. You know what I'm looking for? You know, like pounds of marijuana and weed and, you know, probably, doing something idiotic as far as your driving decisions.
4: Some sort of strange weapon, like a harpoon or a...
0: Nunchucks.
4: Nunchucks work well.
0: Yeah. I love it. And maybe fighting robots and lasers. Give me something like that.
4: On an airplane.
0: Even better. That hits a boat. We'll have that for you. Coming up, Stupid Stories, 1079
5: KBPI.
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0: 1079 KBPI, a little tool for you. So you guys, what should we do with this? So for those that don't know, we got Ivan and the Boys of Five Finger coming in just a couple weeks, 2 weeks from today. And back a couple months ago, if you recall, well, let me set the stage. Probably, I think it was 2008 or 9, somewhere in that ballpark. Somewhere around there. I think it was actually before that. Maybe 5. Somewhere in the early 2000s, Ivan, when he lived here, he had a couple of vehicles and he was moving to Las Vegas at the time. And what was funny is, at the time, me and Ivan were hanging out and I had his Mustang. He had a little hot rod Mustang. We go out in every once in a while, and he had this little beater Toyota pickup truck. I think it's a 89 or 90 Toyota pickup truck. So he had this beater pickup truck, and the thing ran like crap. It ran like crap, but it was his beater pickup truck. It was legit his car, you know? And he would go to shows. He had that other band, Motor Grader. I think he bought it for it. It would, you know, haul stuff around for him in it, or whatever. Then he, you know, he found Five Finger and that took off and he was, you know, he was stepping up. So he's like, I could get a new car or something in Vegas. You can have this junk truck. So he gives me this 1990, maybe an 89 Toyota pickup truck. And honest to God, it was after 2004 because I lived out where I'm at now, and this is no joke. The thing didn't run with a crap, and so I just shoved it. I got a little area behind my shop that is, it's open, but it's a little bit, just because the way the terrain is, it's a little bit out of the weather for the most part, although it's still outside. But, you know, I just shoved it behind my shop, and I'll be honest, I really haven't given it that much thought for 10, 15 years. Well, last year, when we got wrapped up for Cars to Christmas, last year being, you know, I wrap up Cars to Christmas at the end of January. So this February, March, remember it was like 60, 70 degrees? Well, I decided to gravel the area behind my shop. So that consequently needed me to move that Toyota pickup truck that had been there for, you know, over 10 years. And normally when a car sits for 10 years, it's not that good, right?
1: Right, right.
0: So I pull the car out front and I'm getting the gravel and I lay the gravel back there. And as the truck is out front, Monica sees it and goes, oh my God, that truck is so cute. And I'm like, you know what? It is a good looking, you know, if you've not seen a 1990 Toyota pickup truck. It's kind of retro. It's got that little graphic on it they did back then.
1: But it's a smaller style truck,
0: yeah,
1: right?
0: Yeah, it's a Honey, I Shrunk the Pickup Truck type truck. The trucks nowadays are so big, it's just different. It's a smaller truck, but it's, you know, it's got a robust, you know, four-wheel drive setup in it. And, you know, they were a pretty decent truck back in the day, and now they're very much appreciated and, you know, sought after. So it made it kind of cool. So I was like, I think it was like March or April. I was like, you know what? I'm going to order a couple parts for that truck to see if I can get it running. Now, up until then, it had been, I don't know, 15 plus years before I'd touched the truck. So I ordered, it was missing all the airbox and all the mass airflow sensor and all that crap that it needs to do a feedback system. So I ordered that, found it on eBay for like $480. So it shows up. I put that on the truck, change the oil, clean out the fuel injectors, a couple little things like that. And you know what happened? The thing started. Now, I say started, but I drained the fuel. I did a couple little things, but honestly, not a lot to it to get it to fire off, which I was kind of surprised by it. So, and it was, you know, it was purring like a kid. I was like, damn, that thing runs pretty good. So get this. That day, I sent a video to Ivan, and he hits me up immediately. I go, dude, look at this. And I sent him a video of his truck running. And I swear on everything, he calls me 50 seconds after he saw the video. It wasn't even that. He sees the video, he calls me back, and he's freaking out because him and his kid had just gone looking for a Toyota truck the day before. And they're back on the search again that day. And he was like, dude, no way. You still have that? And I was like, yeah. I've had it behind my shop for for 15 years, bro. And I just now moved it and decided to get it running. And he basically said, hey, I want the truck back. He said initially he was going to give it to his kid. I think he's moved off the kid scenario. He wants to give something a little safer. You know, with airbags.
1: Right, right.
0: It's probably, you
1: the
0: know.
1: The new standards of safety have updated a little.
0: Yeah, it's a 1990. So he wants to give us something a little safer. So I was like, dude, you want me to get the truck? So at the time, he's going to give it to his kid. And I was like, you want me to get the truck kind of set up for you? And he was like, oh, absolutely. So we brought it in the shop and did all kinds of stuff to it. My buddy Bill at Inglewood Drive Shaft, he sent a new drive shaft over. Me and a couple of my friends, I put a new windshield in, cracked up auto glass, did it out on Do You Favor Tuesday. I put all new suspension in it, like control arms, struts, shocks, tie rod ends, just a bunch of stuff on it. And now we're 2 weeks before the show, and he sends me this yesterday. So this is why I say, you guys, what do you think I should do? Listen.
2: What's going on, man? Just wanted to reach out to you. We're getting close to showtime. So I wanted to see what you wanted to do about this truck. Listen, if you want to donate it, we can figure some out. If you want me to buy it off you, we can do it. No big deal. I'm not going to give it to my son. If I do get it, I'm going to keep it for myself. I'm telling you now. So anyway, I love you, dude. I hope you and the family are well. Today's my daughter's 14th birthday, and I'm driving to take her to dinner. So
0: cool is that?
2: Again, I love you. I hope everyone's and hit me up. Let me know what you want
0: to
2: do. I'll roll with you.
0: So he's not going to give it to his son. He wants to give his son something a little safer. But I think he really wants the truck.
1: I think so.
0: Like you said, if you want to donate it, I'll do that. If you want me to buy it from you, whatever, da da da. But he said in there, if you give the truck back to me, it sounds like he kind of wants it. But at the same time, I don't want to burden him with it. But I don't know about you guys, but I feel like he would use it.
1: Oh, I'm sure he would.
0: You think?
1: I'm just thinking back to, like, Ivan's not that much older than me, so this has to have been one of his first
0: so he
1: cars.
0: He's got a nice car, and I think he's got a truck too.
1: Right, but this had to have been one of his first cars.
0: Yeah, yeah.
1: And I would do anything to have my first car back. Even, you know how much I like my car.
0: Yeah.
1: Would part with that car to get my first car back.
0: Isn't that such a wild connection?
1: And that was an
0: connection. 80,
1: that was an 87 Blazer that didn't have any creature comforts, didn't have anything on it. But there's something about your first car of
0: right
1: getting it back, and you know, that's my car. That's
0: that. Yeah, yeah. You got like, and you probably don't even realize it till after it's. You parted ways with it.
1: Right.
0: Just that bond or connection or be like that nostalgic kind of thing that you have. But yeah, man, especially with the first car, I bet. And that's why I was like, because he jokes like that all the time. He's like, ah, man, you know, sometimes we want something even though we don't really need it or want it. And it doesn't do anything. But this is something where I think kind of like he actually wants it. You know, he's
1: right.
0: You can tell he's like, hey, man, I'll take care of you or whatever. But I think he actually, you know, I think he'd be happy with it. And that's why I feel like maybe, I don't know, maybe just give it back, just donate it back to him.
1: Right.
0: Be like, yo, man, this is all you. You know, even though he's got a, you know, a truck and his Mustang and all that stuff back, to have, you know what? He's got his Mustang back and he hunted that thing down to get it back, to get this and his Mustang back. Like, those are the first cars that... That, you know,
1: he was able to get,
0: yeah. I think that would be kind of a cool, thing. So we give it back to him. I think so. Yeah, let's give it back to him. I was going to ask you guys, I mean, because we could donate it. We could do a, you know, if I told, and this is what's great about Ivan. If I said, Ivan, let's gift it to a listener and raffle it off and, you know, make a, you know, fundraiser for the Willie B Foundation. He would be like, dude, down, whatever you need. Down for all of it, blah, blah, blah. But that's why I say, I think we put all that on the shelf and go, you know what, man? I think he wants it back.
1: Right.
0: You know, let's give it to him back. It's just. It would be kind of cool to just see that connection for him, you know? Because back when he was on the struggle bus, you know?
1: Sure.
0: Before he got fat checks. And just something cool about that connection. So, yeah, I think so, man. More, I heard that message again just now when I played it for you guys, and it even resonates more that he, you know, he's trying to be super cool and be like, yo, I'll help you out if you want, but he kind of wants that back. You know? Because he's like, I'm definitely down for that. I love it. That, we give it back. I just don't know how we go about that, but yeah, we'll make that happen. Pretty cool, man. Pretty cool. We'll do Five Finger on the way. Let's see. We'll do, I don't know. What do you guys want to hear? Team Favorite Tuesday. And that means we can drop anything you want. If you got a business, something you're looking for, something you're trying to sell, something you're trying to find, some way we can help your business, we'll open the phones for that in just a second. Stupid stories coming at you, too. I'll give the whole thing in just a minute's BPI.
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0: Man starts Sunday.
1: Burning Man?
0: Yep.
1: Like the festival?
0: Yeah.
1: It's back already?
0: It's back already.
1: Wow. I feel like they just had that.
0: Yeah. People are starting to do the drive out there.
1: Is the orgy tent back?
0: Oh, I'm sure it is.
1: All right.
0: I don't think you can have a Burning Man without an orgy tent.
1: Yeah. Where do you put your elbows? 42% of people say airline etiquette has gotten worse in the last few years. It really has. I mean, I'd agree with that 100%. 27% say loud conversations or passengers playing music or videos without headphones is the most annoying in-flight behavior. That happens. But I feel like the flight attendants have just gotten rude as hell. I mean, they've gotten, we're here for your safety and nothing else. Not really. Like, you know, let's be honest. The plane goes down. Now ain't none of us surviving. a Wisconsin cat is, well, it's all the rage lately because it's got 29 toes. Did you see that thing?
0: 29 toes?
1: 29 toes. It's a lot of toes.
0: Right.
1: It's a lot of claws.
0: Extra beans. In
1: I feel like that's just a lot more clawing than what you really are prepared for with any cat. There's a new game about finding a needle in a haystack. Honestly, God, it's literally the game. It's 5 million pieces of hay and a needle, and you try to find it.
0: So much fun.
1: I mean, come on. Nearly half of millennials say they're better off financially today than they were just 5 years ago. Isn't that crazy? California become the latest state to require financial literacy courses for teenagers in every high school. Overdue.
0: Yeah.
1: Not about time for that. There's talk online about a creepy cat in a hat showing up throughout the UK, but police say the sightings are just AI generated.
0: Oh.
1: So they're saying, you know, oh, look at this. It's AI generated cat in the hat sightings, which is kind of creepy. You know? Yeah, I'm betting people manipulate AI to create some of these fake sightings a lot.
0: I'm sure. Yeah, I could totally see everybody in my parents' neighborhood just getting fooled by like a creepy clown that's been photoshopped in.
1: Yeah. We saw this guy. And here's a photo of him right in our subdivision, you know, right next to the entrance. Keep an eye out for this guy. Had the whole neighborhood up in arms. Had a little Karen at the HOA meeting. He's like, ah!
0: Keep all the kids inside.
1: Yeah. Let's see. An American Airlines passenger claims her family was downgraded from business class on a transatlantic flight because American needed transport pilots, and they took her seats. Well, we just gave you a story about how it's, you know, they've been, you know, it's been more rude in the last couple of years. Yeah, I mean, sorry. So what they downgraded? Shut up. You got on a flight. It could be worse. Have you flied United lately or Southwest? Texas Roadhouse has heard about the worker claiming, oh, servers tamper with certain guests' food, and they think it's a hoax. You got to watch out for the hoax, too, man. Nowadays, everybody's got a platform.
0: Yeah, I haven't seen this thing where they're tampering with food. Is it anything?
1: Well, it's just a serious Texas Roadhouse worker that claims whenever you ask for certain things that other workers mess with your food.
0: Gotcha.
1: One of those. Mexico's murderous drug gangs are mastering the language of cartoon characters and emojis to win over young recruits. Have you seen their latest videos? It's all like straight up cartoon animation.
0: Really?
1: Yeah, it's wild. They look like Saturday morning cartoons, and they're trying to get you to join their gang. It's crazy. You're the good guy. It's wild. Apple is reportedly preparing iPhone price hikes as if they needed that. Just Apple doing Apple things.
0: All right.
1: 24-year-old man in Florida named Evan Meyer got arrested for destroying a fake flock camera. Not all heroes wear capes.
0: But this one was fake?
1: Yeah, man. So here's the deal. He didn't realize it was fake. So you may ask yourself, why was a 3D printed replica flock camera there? Because the real flock camera had just been stolen.
0: Oh.
1: So they're expensive to replace. Police actually put up a decoy there as a bait trap, and he fell for it.

0: Yeah, man, they tried to catch the real vandal, and they got him. And here's what's even more insane. Guess how long the fake flock camera was up there before Evan Meyer destroyed it?
1: A week?
0: 3 hours.
1: Oh, wow.
0: 3 hours after they installed the fake one, this dude comes by to destroy it. So now he's facing charges of grand theft, criminal mischief, damaging computer or electronic equipment. His total bond was set at $7,500. So,
1: but if it's fake, it shouldn't have any components in it then, right?
0: Right, right.
1: And I don't think it's grand theft at that point because it's worth like 45 cents.
0: I know. It's going to be interesting to see if his attorney, well, his court-appointed attorney, goes that route, that angle. Because if you destroyed something that's 3D printed that's fake, how much is that? Could you print can you 3D print a flat camera for under $5?
1: A fake one? A fake replica?
0: Yeah.
1: Yeah, for roughly $5 to $10.
0: Right? So,
1: yeah.
0: How much is that? You know?
1: It's like shoplifting at McDonald's.
0: Right.
1: Circle K. He took a Big Mac.
0: Yo, man, he took one of them pecan rolls. We're going to have to bust you up. And here you go. Here's the home run, because when you think about it, it's hysterical. San Francisco 49er owner John Jed York got arrested in the Valley over the weekend. Found guilty of 2 misdemeanor charges. At the court documents said that he responded to an undercover law enforcement advertisement about prostitution. Now, when you read the story, he got arrested on Sunday. He posted a $5,000 bond. Now, the affidavit states York responded, listen to this, to an ad on a known prostitution website that, unbeknownst to him, was posted by an undercover agent with the Human Trafficking Task Force. Now, the document states that York arranged to have sexual activity with this woman in exchange for $140. He arrived at a set location. You know the set location? Was a trailer park, dude. This guy, you talk about from riches to rags, this dude's got a wife and 2 kids. I mean, he is an owner of an NFL team. This dude hasn't seen a McDonald's in 20 years, right? This dude only does, you know, top tier everything. And he gets busted in a trailer park with a $140 prostitute. Come on, man.
1: I think he was just scrolling like Craigslist or something and saw an ad and was like, that sounds like a fun time.
0: Dude, at 9:35 in the morning on Sunday before the game, he was going to get a look.
1: Wife and kids are at church, and
0: man,
1: he's at the trailer park.
0: Yeah. $140, and he met her at a trailer park. Man.
1: I saw a comment that they charge more than $140 for parking.
0: Right. They charge more than $140 for parking a 49ers game, and he gets busted at a trailer park. Man. Just because people are rich, just because they're successful, it doesn't mean anything. They're just as trashy as other people. God, I can't imagine what. I mean, think about that. The only person that's happy, Robert Kraft. Robert Kraft is probably like, my man, my man. I was at least getting a massage.
1: Police department's got to be pretty happy.
0: How so?
1: Well, they got their John. Mission accomplished for them.
0: I mean, you think it brings more attention to them? Probably does.
1: I'm sure.
0: If you're the cop that got the dude, if you're the dude or the, you know, the prostitute, I mean, I wonder if you walk in the office and be like, got me another good one, got me a big one.
1: Reeled in a big fish.
0: Yeah, big fish on the line.
1: You know they had to have Googled him the second, though, that he, like, logged on and was like, hey, how are you doing? I'm looking for a good time, or whatever his thing was. They had to have Googled him immediately and been like,
0: I got some place to be, the game at 11. How about we do this at 9:30? Wow. Here's Rammstein and Du Hast. It's 107.9 KBPI.

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0: Linkin Park breaking the habit. It's 107.9 KBPI. What up? It's almost time for Do Your Favorite Tuesday. How can we help you guys out? How can we help your business? You're looking for something, trying to sell something, trying to find something. You're looking for tickets. We got those too. I'll tell you about all the tickets we got for today's Do Your Favorite Tuesday show in just a minute. But first, very excited episode of Life, the most fantastic crime fighter the world's ever known. It's not Batman. Hell no, it's not Superman. It's definitely 100% Chicken Man.
1: Now, another exciting episode in the life of the most fantastic crime fighter the world has ever known.
2: Chicken Man!
3: He's everywhere! He's everywhere!
1: The office of the police commissioner of Midland City.
4: Yes, Commissioner.
5: Miss Hilfinger, the winged warrior should report to my office as soon as he arrives.
4: Right.
5: And not a moment sooner.
4: I've got it.
5: Yes.
6: Good morning.
4: Good morning. May I help you?
6: Yes. Is this the place with the floor that hasn't seen water since 1896?
4: What are you talking about?
6: I'm from the building housekeeper's office. The commissioner sent us a registered letter. Dear housekeeper, the floor in my office is so dirty that I'm sure it hasn't seen water.
4: Right, right. This is the place.
6: I'll go to work on it.
4: Fine.
7: Well, good morning, Miss Helfinger.
4: Good morning, Winged Warrior. The commissioner would like you to report to his office.
7: Oh, my gosh.
4: What?
7: It's Gloria Glotz.
4: What's Gloria Glotz?
7: Gloria Glotz, my gosh.
6: I beg your pardon?
7: Gloria, Gloria, Gloria.
6: Are you talking to me, chicken?
7: It's Benton, Benton Harbor, Gloria.
6: Oh, my aching back, it can't be. Is that you, Benton?
7: Oh, my gosh, Gloria Glotz.
4: Winged Warrior.
7: Miss Helfinger, do you know who this is?
4: Gloria Glotz.
7: Yes. Head cheerleader, class of 56, Midland High.
0: Wow.
7: Gloria, what are you doing here?
6: Scrubbing the floor.
7: Well, isn't it a small world?
6: And what are you doing here?
7: Gloria, I am the wonderful white-winged warrior Chicken Man.
6: Oh, you don't say.
7: Yep, hard to believe, huh?
4: Winged warrior.
6: Oh, you don't say. You, the winged warrior?
7: Yep, hard to believe, huh?
4: Winged warrior.
7: See, that's what she calls me.
6: Oh, I don't believe it. Oh, would you listen to that?
7: Oh. Halt there, cowardly criminals. It is I, the wonderful white-winged warrior.
6: Oh, would you listen to that?
7: I'm here to strike terrific terror into the hearts of criminals everywhere.
6: Oh, would you look how he leaps around.
7: Oh, oh,
6: look at that, from the filing cabinet to the
0: jump,
6: couch,
0: monkey,
6: to the
0: jump.
6: Desk, to the window.
0: Oh, no!
5: Miss Helfinger, where is the winged warrior?
4: He's right outside the building.
5: Is he coming up?
4: No, he's going down fast.
8: Wow. Chicken Man obviously views Gloria Glotz with great affection. Is this remembrance of romance past? Did Chicken Man, as Benton Harbor, ever kiss Gloria Glotz in high school on the mouth? Hard?
0: Whoa.
8: With his eyes closed?
0: Whoa.
1: Be listening tomorrow for another exciting episode in the life of the most fantastic crime fighter the world has ever known.
0: Wow. It's really interesting. If I were Chicken Man, I would just, for the life of me, stay away from windows. He is really bad around windows.
9: Just walk in the office, and keep your back to the door.
0: Man, and those windows in the Midland City Hall are just, whoo, they are weak, aren't they? They just really shatter with hardly any blow to all. Just phew, single pane stuff. Single pane. Old school. It's not an Anderson window. All right, good stuff. Chicken Man, Alice in Chains on the way. We do have all kinds of stuff for Do Your Favorite Tuesday. Scoop, give us a highlight.
9: So we've got some tickets to Acid Bath and Ministry going on at Red Rock September 15th.
0: Are those 4-packs?
9: Yes, they are. That is a 4-pack for that one.
0: Nice.
9: We've got a pair of tickets to Five Finger Death Punch going on September 8th at Red Rocks. We have got some tickets to Baby Metal. That show is September 2nd at Ball Arena. And we got 5 pairs of tickets to this Friday's football game.
0: What?
9: Yes, Broncos versus Vikings.
0: We have what?
9: 5 pairs of tickets for that.
0: We have 5 pairs of Broncos tickets?
9: That's what it says right here. 5 pairs, preseason Friday.
0: We have 5 pairs of Broncos tickets.
9: We have 5 pairs of Broncos tickets.
0: It's 8:06. I'm just now finding out we got 5 pair of Bronco tickets. Is that for real?
9: When you say it like that, it makes me think that this might be our entire allotment of football tickets for the entire season.
3: That's what I'm saying. I'm like, we don't normally have five pair the entire year. I don't know we get five pair for the whole damn cluster. We have five? Are you sure that's not a typo?
9: I'll double check on that, but it is written right next to that, five pairs.
3: Is it? Let's see. Let me see this paper here.
9: It's all on the same line.
3: Where is it? Oh, okay. Broncos game preseason, five pairs. Written out, five pairs. Five, like, I'm blue. We got five pairs of tickets to the Broncos and Vikings game. Five! Wow!
9: And if we don't, someone else will disappoint you, not me.
3: That, I'm going to tell you right now, that is... That's stupid lucky. I don't even know how that... We've never had five pairs to a single game, ever. Right. I don't care if it's preseason or what. We'll never get five pairs of tickets. Never.
9: Even in the Russell Wilson era where we weren't doing so hot.
3: Man. Five pairs. All right. It's on the paper. Look, don't hate us. We're just doing our job, promo people. all right, we'll start light that up. I'll have some change on the ways, BPI.
10: 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It all feels the same when it's slapping you in the chin.
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0: 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What can we help you with today? You need something? You want to find something? You're looking for something? Try to get rid of something? Maybe, like, man, what I wouldn't give for a good producer, for this Scoop guy. He's been... No, seriously, what are you looking for and how can we help? That's what Do Your Favorite Tuesday is all about. We have, I mean, stacks of tickets to the Broncos? I'm in disbelief, but we're going to give them away anyway.
1: Right.
0: So this is one of those, hey, man, we saw five pairs and we gave away five pairs. I can't believe it's five pairs.
1: Don't get mad at your typo.
0: Right? Like I always say, man, don't hate the player. Hate the Spanish word for beach. Let's do it.
1: But we'll do tickets starting at about 9 o'clock.
0: Yes.
1: For the next half hour, we'll let people call in and...
0: promote your business?
1: Try to promote.
0: Yeah. You got questions we could help answer? Man, we're down for it. Scoop, would you like to promote your business? What you got going on?
1: Sure. 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
0: Yeah, man.
1: I haven't done a lot of work on it recently, but it should still be working.
0: Yeah. Whether it's books or customized plastics, badass flash rings, like BAM! You want one of those? It's got you covered, man. 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
0: See, that's how you promote your business. It's just that easy, and you can do the same. You don't have to be a seasoned professional, like dishing out exceptional mediocre radio on a daily. No, man, you don't have to be a scoop. You just call up and do your thing. I mean, that was seasoned and polished. That had every talking point down. I mean, I don't know if it's that fine and refined. But yeah, if you got something close, by all means, call up.
1: I'm ready for my spot on Colorado and Company, though.
0: Yeah, man, let's do it. Good luck. Let's talk about your business. Let's get up in it. It's 107.9 KBPI.

0: Disturbed, 1079 KBPI. To the phones to go on a Do You a Favor Tuesday. How can we help you guys out? You got a business you want to talk about? Something you'd like to push, promote, get out there, GoFundMe page, charity event. However we can help, let's do that. Hello, BPI. Who is this?
1: This is Kat.
0: Hey, Kat.
1: How's it going?
0: We're good. How are you?
1: Good. I want to promote a charity car show that my car club is doing this weekend. And
0: no
1: it's
0: way.
1: For the second wind fund.
0: The second wind fund. All right, tell me about that.
1: So Second Wind is a charity that helps teenagers with mental issues and suicide prevention. And they're local. They do like 5K runs and a whole bunch of different charity things like golf tournaments, etc. And so we're doing a car show to raise money for them this weekend.
0: All right. That's a worthy cause. So this is the second time you've done it?
1: No. Well, we do a car show every year, but this year is the first time we've done Second Wind Fund.
0: Okay. Tell me about your car show. When, where, who's normally showing up? Tell me a little bit about it.
1: Okay. So our car club is called the Blacktop Vixens, and we're all women that have classic cars.
0: Oh, I've met you guys before, right?
1: Maybe.
0: I think I've met you guys before.
1: I mean,
0: before.
1: I know you, but...
0: Is there a bunch of people? Is there a bunch of y'all up in Fort Collins or Loveland?
1: Nope. No, we're in Lakewood, Denver area. We have a small chapter in Pueblo and a few gals up in Western Slope.
0: Other Vixen car club then. It was in like Loveland. I met last year.
1: I don't know.
0: Interesting.
1: Anyway.
0: All right, well, tell me about it. So you guys, tell me about your car club. What are the most of the girls drive?
1: Oh, we have different varieties. Like I have a 57 Chevy.
0: Oh,
1: and then,
0: sweet.
1: Yeah.
0: Is it 210, Bel Air? What is it?
1: It's a Bel Air 4-door.
0: Okay. Cool.
1: And so we have Mustang. We have Novas. We have El Caminos. We have a Studebaker. We have a Met. We just have different ones. We have 11 girls local. And then our gals in Pueblo, they have, I can't remember the one that, anyways. We went to the Hot Rod Rock and Rumble last weekend, and some of our girls got new cars, and so we have Ford Galaxy Wagon, we have a few Triumph and a couple of other ones up in the Western Slope.
0: Ford,
1: it's a big variety.
0: A Ford Galaxy 500 wagon for a minute. I should have never sold that.
1: Oh,
0: man,
1: that was
0: it was
1: so
0: awesome,
1: sweet.
0: Though. They were so cool. And it was a 3 on the tree. Yeah. Imagine driving that with a little rumble seat in the back. It was so cool. Oh, the face backwards. It was dope. All right. So give us the wins and wares. Did you send a page to scoop at kvpi.com?
2: No, but
1: I can. I'll send him our flyer.
2: I found it.
1: Okay.
2: Yeah. Cool.
1: So our car show is Saturday from 11 to 3. It's at the Dirty Dog Roadhouse Saloon in Golden. And we have the Hillbilly Demons, which is a very popular country/rock band, playing from, I believe it's 1 to 3 or noon to 3.
0: Did you say Saturday 10 or 11 to 3? Sorry.
1: 11 to 3.
0: 11 to 3, okay. I'm just jotting it down real quick in case somebody goes. So, dude, shout out to Dirty Dogs for always taking care of the bikers and car show enthusiasts, always working for, you know, they help out a lot of charities. So really, really cool that Dirty Dogs drops their venue out like that to so many great causes. Saturday,
1: yes,
0: 11 to 3.
1: And bikes are welcome, too.
0: Yeah.
1: Bikes are welcome as well.
0: Cool. Bikes, cars, trucks, rat rods.
1: Yep. And we'll have a couple of vendors there. We have a gal that does pinstriping on just about anything you want her to pinstripe. And there will be a gentleman who does woodworking, and he does scroll sawing and makes wooden toys and all kinds of fun things out of wood. So come on out and hang out with us.
0: Yeah, man. Most definitely will. Thanks for the call. We'll share it on our page. Talk about it some more this week, okay?
1: All right, thanks.
0: Way cool. That's awesome.
1: Bye-bye.
0: Bye. Is the girls' car clubs are starting to show up, pop up, man. That's dope. Speaking of cool cars, especially auto auction, if you go on their website, they got this auction, and we'll be talking about this the next couple weeks. They got an auction coming up September 12th, and hats off to the guys, especially. They went out and found, for the Willie B Foundation, a dope It's a really cool rat rod. You got to go on their website. I'll get the specs on it in a minute and share it with you. But they found a cool rat rod for us to auction off as a fundraiser. We got another car that we're auctioning off in the mix that we just got running right. Because, man, I need some fundraising for the foundation so we can fix cars. The cars for Christmas, that's a great way we do it. But those guys stepped up, man. It's on the specialty auto auction page right now if you want to go check it out. It's a cool rat rod we're auctioning off for the foundation. To the phones we go. Hello, BPI. Who's this?
3: This is Malcolm. How's it going?
0: Malcolm! What up, Malcolm? Hey, speaking of foundation, hey, Malcolm, you donated a car to the foundation on this, I think it's Saturday, Sunday? What is it? Sunday.
3: I did.
0: Yeah, man. What up, bro? How's things?
3: Good. I just got off of work, so I'm tired. So I don't know if anybody out there looking for somebody that's got an automotive background. I've built race cars and all that kind of fun stuff, but somebody's maybe interested, and I can help turn some wrenches or something. So
0: cool. All right. Yeah, you donated a Cavalier to the foundation, which is kind of cool. We had a Cavalier not this past year, but 2 years ago. We'd found a – remember those Z24 Cavaliers? That had like a had like a sport, you know, it had like a fin on it or some spoiler on it or something. It said Z24.
3: Yeah.
0: We had one of those to give away. And it's still running today. Just, I heard from that person a couple weeks ago.
3: I threw in like oil and filters, everything for the car. So I've got, I put $2,000 into it. So
0: cool. Well, hopefully we'll get it running and get it right. Right on, Malcolm. How can we help? You want to get on a list? You got something you want to promote? You just want a T-shirt?
3: Yeah, well, I was hoping, well, I didn't know if you had any KDPI swag to give away, and I thought maybe if you guys also could throw my name out there. Like I said, I'm kind of, I work nights and weekends, trying to get off nights and weekends, and I've got an automotive background and a journalism background. I've done a little bit of everything, but technical writing, and I know you know a lot of car people. I don't know if anybody, any shops out there, maybe looking for a wrench hand, or I built race cars for a guy in Boulder for about 5 summers, and I had have an RX-7 race car and all that kind of fun stuff. But if somebody's maybe looking for somebody, I could turn some wrenches and all that kind of fun stuff.
0: Yeah, man. All right. Well, down to help out, dude. Thanks for the foundation donation. And yeah, what's your phone number in case somebody is looking for a wrench, looking for some work? Maybe they just want something done on their car you can help them out with. What's the number, Malcolm?
3: Yeah. 720-233-5461.
0: All right, 720-233-5461.
3: Yep, that's it.
0: Right on, man. Perfect. Hey, if anybody needs maybe something done in their car, maybe use a little work, Malcolm's looking for it. 720-233-5461. Cool. All right, Malcolm, thanks for the call, man. Hello, EPI. Who's this?
4: Hey, this is Angus.
0: Angus. What up, my man? Do your favorite Tuesday. How can we help?
4: Like we talked about earlier, I'm looking for like a 1985 Toyota Tercel wagon, manual transmission.
0: All right. So he heard us talking about that first car and was kind of like, man, I kind of missed my first car. all right. So Angus, tell us a little bit about it.
4: Yeah, it wasn't my first car, but it was definitely one of my favorite cars. I bought it in 2013 and then later on sold it. And it was just pound for pound, one of the best four-wheel drive vehicles I've ever driven. You know, it's kind of small and compact and unassuming when you look at it to think that it would be so good at, you know, four-wheel drive. But it was amazing. It was
5: Back like in the day before the small SUV came into play, that was kind of your option for the small SUV.
0: Yeah,
4: that and the Subaru Loyal was kind of like its competitor, I think.
0: Right. There was a Mitsubishi offering, too, that had a little, their thing was like a cargo door, a side cargo door that opened up, which is really wild. Crazy.
4: I love that car, and like, I took it off-road so many times, and it was just, it's a tough vehicle, and you wouldn't think by looking at it, you know? It's like it's a wagon, you know?
0: Yeah. So you're looking for one.
4: Yeah, I'd love to find one. I miss it, and I've been looking for one, you know, a couple times throughout the years, and, you know, they're kind of expensive if they're in really good condition. So I'd just like to see if there's anyone out there that has one.
0: And what? Give us one more time. The make and model?
4: Toyota Tercel wagon, 1985.
0: Tercel wagon and an 85. All right. Toyota Tercel wagon. All right, man. It's kind of cool. 1985, Scoop.
5: 40 years old.
0: Isn't that insane? All right, way cool, man. Well, good luck. And if they have one, can find one or come across one, what's the number they should call?
4: 208-412-3005.
0: All right, 208-412-3005?
4: Yeah.
0: My man. All right. Hopefully they can find one, spot one. Hope we get a call soon. I'll keep this number as well. If anybody can find one of them 85 Toyota Tercel wagons, we got a buyer. Got a buyer. all right, man. Right on, brother. Thanks for the call.
4: All right, thanks.
0: See you, buddy. I mean, you'd like to have your first, first car. That nostalgic. It was a GMC Jimmy?
5: Mine was a...
0: Was it a Blazer or a Jimmy?
5: Mine was a Blazer. It was a Chevy LS. Blazer. Yeah, it was a small one.
0: Yeah. That mid-80s, later 80s, like S10 version.
5: Yes, the S10.
0: Oh, okay. Did it have two doors or four? Because some of those had two doors.
5: I think... Did I have... Doors in the back?
0: If you had a two-door one, that's actually pretty rare.
5: I think...
0: Most of them were four-door.
5: Right.
0: But the two-door ones they had, and it was just a different option. It was like a, you know, a certain model or whatever. Right. But they...
5: I had to have had four doors because I remember piling way too many kids into that and driving through a drive-thru, and they didn't pile in through the... front seat. So yeah, most definitely had four doors.
0: Yeah, man. Wow, those old Blazers are pretty sought after now too. It's crazy.
5: I bet.
0: Yeah, mini Blazer. 8:41. We got a break. Back at it. Do you a favor, Tuesday. How can we help? Got a business? Charity event? Yard sale? I'm looking for somebody to rent a house. All right. How can we help you out? It's 107.9 KBPI.
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0: Metallica for you. How about that residency? Ooh, man, that's going to be so sick. It's coming up, too. It's wild. All right, back on the phones. It's almost 9 o'clock. And we have five freaking pair of Bronco tickets. Five. That's not the normal. That's not.
1: No.
0: I don't know. We've ever had five pair of Bronco tickets. especially in one day? No.
1: Right. Whole season?
0: I don't know that I've ever. Yeah. I could say I have never in the history of working here given away five pair of Bronco tickets in one day.
1: To one game, yeah.
0: It's crazy. All right. Well, I like it. To the phones we go. Hello, VPI. Who's this?
2: Hey, guys. This is April.
0: April, what up?
2: How are you?
0: Good, April. How about you?
2: Headed into work. So another beautiful day.
0: What's his name? What's work? What do you do for a living?
2: I've called in a couple of weeks prior about the We Are Evergreen Fall Festival.
0: Oh, yeah.
2: We're doing this festival to raise money for the Evergreen Legacy Fund, which is, it was actually started last year after the school shooting out here in Evergreen, to help kids have a ability to contact somebody. To talk to them so that suicide or situations like the school shooting, you know, doesn't arise. It helps give them somebody to talk to. And sometimes, you know, kids are afraid to talk to their parents about certain things or afraid of backlash. And so this helps them have an out and avoid situations like that.
0: Right.
2: it's a lot bigger of a problem than I feel like a lot of people realize. Kids are struggling. Social media is really, really hard on them, and instant gratification.
0: To tell me people on social media can be mean? What? What? Scoop? Scoop says people on social media can be mean.
1: What internet are you on?
0: That's crazy. There's always so heartfelt and warming on social media. It's always so great.
2: Oh, I know. All of it.
0: There's so understanding it. There. It's where all my friends live.
2: Then go back to my day where you met each other in the parking lot.
0: Hey, this is a family show. It's a family show. No, just kidding, April. Yeah. all right, so what do you need to get it kicked off?
2: So we've actually decided we're going to make this a totally free event. We're just going to take donations instead of selling tickets. We've got Tantric performing and Freeze Machine. So if you grew up in the 90s and listened to rock music like I did, you know... or late 90s, early 2000s, you should know who Tantric is with their song Breakdown. They're going to be performing at the Wild Game. They'll be going on about 5 o'clock, I believe. Well, Freeze Machine will start at 5 o'clock, and then Tantric will go on at 6. So we're not going to sell tickets to it. It's going to be a free event. We do have limited capacity. The building only holds 300 people, so... if you're wanting to participate, you know, get there early during the day from 12 to 5. We will have inflatables like an obstacle course, a sports machine, a mechanical bull.
0: Whoa,
2: we're going to have a cornhole.
0: Hold up. Had me a mechanical bull, Scoop. Mechanical bull. Whoop, sign me up.
2: Lots of fun.
0: Woo!
2: Yes. We're going to do a cornhole tournament.
0: A little bit of this, a little bit of that. It's just that easy. Have you ever ridden a mechanical bull, Scoop?
1: I have.
0: How long?
1: I got my 8 seconds in, not much more than 8.
0: Wow. All right.
2: I know, it's impressive.
0: That is impressive. I don't ever want to see his 8 seconds, but I'm sure it's worthy.
2: Yeah, lots of fun, but we are taking donations. We are still looking for sponsors. You can, with a sponsorship, you are able to set up your booth. We had roughly 350 people in and out the door last year. So it is a lot of publicity for your business. 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It'll be outside, so I'm hoping, you know, for good weather that day. But we really do need sponsors, and I also need a food truck vendor. If anybody is listening,
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2: Thank you.
0: You sound like a 90s radio DJ. She's like, if you listen to rock and roll in the 90s, you know the song Tantric and Breakdown and blah, blah, blah. Playing on the tops and the bottoms every hour. She was rolling with it, man. Hello, EPI. Who's this? Hello.
3: Hey, what's happening?
0: What's up, my man? This is Robert.
3: Not too much. Yep, it's Robert.
0: What's up, Robert?
3: Same old, man. Getting ready to get my climber up into this huge maple that we're taking out today.
0: You taking out a maple? Uh-oh.
3: Yeah, it's dead, completely dead. It's going to cause problems. The power lines are behind it, so we need to get it down before that winter hits and it ends up coming down on something, you know?
1: How long do you think that tree's been growing?
3: This one's got to be about 70, 80 years old.
0: Damn. That's an old maple. Yeah. All right. So Colorado Land and Tree Services, correct?
3: Yes, sir.
0: Why should people reach out to you right now? What's important about their land and or trees as we sort of, God, I hate saying this. God, I hate saying this. This sucks to say. As we hit the end of summer. Oh, God, that sucked. That hurt. Ah, it hurt, Scoop. It hurt. As we reach the end of summer, what should people realize about them trees?
3: Well, if you're standing underneath your tree and you can't see the sky through it, that means you're going to have some issues or problems when we get that first rain, sleet, snow, come like end of October. It gets heavy, and then we have the winds that microburst throughout Colorado. If you can't see through your tree, then you need to thin it out and get it cleaned up because you will end up having issues or problems one way or another.
0: Really? All right. Sounds good. And look, if you're willing, here's what I tell you. You know all the commercials that make it sound like getting up on your ladder is like a death sentence? Oh, don't climb up on a ladder, George. You're going to fall off and break your hip. It's hilarious. Look, if you're comfy getting on a ladder, you know, there are ways that you could do this. But honestly, when it comes to trees, especially that are hanging over your house, don't be stupid. Hire a professional. Because you know what happens? You're going to tear off the gutter. The wife's going to bitch at you. You're going to be in trouble in the doghouse for like a month and a half. All because you didn't call Robert.
1: Stop touching
3: exactly.
1: The gutters.
3: And we don't want that for anybody. I've had some horror stories, and I've done some trees where the wife came home and found her, you know, husband who was a little too old to be up on the ladder, and found him in the backyard, gone, dead.
0: Oh, damn. Oh. You had to take it there, Robert. Like a big bust. Yeah, hey, like, it was one thing. He broke his ankle.
3: It was a horrible thing.
0: Right. He was going to be on crutches for 3 weeks. But you ended the show with he died.
1: He'll never use that collarbone again.
0: Use Colorado Land and Tree or your husband will die. That's his message. I mean,
3: well, you know what? She made me cut the tree down because she couldn't stand the thought of it.
0: I blame her. If a tree killed my family, I'd chop it down, too. All right. Hey, man, how do people reach you?
3: 720-628-1344. Or you could get us on my website, ColoradoLandAndTreeLLC.com. And then you could always Google us. We're on Google. We're on voice. Again, the easiest way is either text me or give me a call. I answer my phone. Even if I'm in a tree, I'll answer my phone.
0: All right, my man. Good hearing from you, okay?
3: Can you do me a favor, Willie? I never really asked this, but can you hook me up and put me on that list for the ministry tickets? My buddy's band is going to be there with his Cephalic Carnage, and we actually did a video with him my buddy Leonard. So they're going to be, for the very first time, opening up in Red Rocks for them. So
0: that's impressive. Al Jorgensen did a video with you guys?
3: We did. So my buddy Leonard is the one with the Fall of Carnage. We did. We just kind of did some, actually, they're revamping their CD. And so we did some kind of yelling in the background, but they're going to
0: revamping.
3: Utilize it.
0: When you re-record it, just yell. I like that. It's called revamping nowadays. All right, man. Colorado Land and Tree. Hit him up, 903. Back after the break is BPI.
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0: away from me, a little corns, 179 KBPI. It's good stuff. Back to the phones we go on a Do Your Favorite Tuesday. And now we have officially opened the phones for tickets, tickets, and tickets. We have five pairs. You guys hear? We got five. Five. One, two, three, four, five. Five pair of tickets to the Broncos. Shut the front door. Let's go to phones. Hello, BPI. Who's this?
1: Brittany.
0: What's up, Brittany? What are you doing?
1: Oh, nothing much.
2: How are you?
1: Just working. I'm just working. How are you?
0: Good. What list you want to get on today?
1: I want to get on the list for the Bronco tickets.
0: Yeah, man. It's a good list to get on today. All right. Hang on. Hello, BPI. Hey. Who's this?
3: Tim.
0: Tim, what up, man?
3: Oh, not much. How are you?
0: Tell me, bro. It's Do Your Favorite Tuesday. How can we help? What list?
3: Five Finger.
0: Five Finger. All right. Got tickets for that one, too, man. Not five, though. Hello, BPI. Who's this? Hello?
4: Hello?
0: Yes, sir. What's your name?
4: Peter.
0: Peter, how can we help on Do Your Favorite Tuesday?
4: Well, since I had to get rid of my events tickets, I'm hoping I could get on the list for Five Finger.
0: Yeah. Why'd you have to get rid of your events tickets?
4: Oh, mechanic wasn't able to get to my truck on Friday, and I got to drive down from Colorado from South Dakota, so wasn't able to make it down.
2: A little far to hitchhike.
0: I mean,
4: yeah, or a little far to catch an Uber, I guess.
0: Look, not if you're a real fan.
4: Well, technically, we don't even have Uber in this town, that little town I told you about before. Like 700 people.
0: Really?
2: Do you have a local taxi service?
4: No. What?
2: No?
0: Do you have a...
4: We don't even have a stoplight in this town.
0: Damn.
4: Yeah.
0: What do you do for a ride?
4: Oh, well, I drive my truck now, but... Or
0: just
4: I'll
0: SOL.
4: Take the welding truck home.
0: That's what they do. You need, the whole community's got to go in on one beater.
4: Right?
0: Like the loaner vehicle in the whole town. Like, hey, Jimmy, you got the keys to the beater? No, man, I left that over there with Tommy. all right, man. We'll get you on the list. Okay, hang on. Hello, BPI. Hey, who's this?
5: Hey, what's up? This is Eric.
0: Eric, how can we help out? Do you a favor Tuesday, my friend?
5: Hey, it sounds like you guys got a couple of tickets for the Broncos if
0: you
5: get on that list.
0: Couple? You obviously don't know the difference between a couple and five.
5: Yeah, that is true. Five is quite a bit.
0: Yeah, it's a whole handful. Hang on, man. Yep. Get you on the list, bro.
5: Thank you very much.
0: Yeah. All right. A break. Here's number 303-713-7625, 7655, or 303-631-2946. We'll do it after we get a little nookie on our hands, okay? 179 KBPI.

0: You know, at some point, we're all guilty of that.
1: What?
0: Doing it all for the nookie.
1: Oh, yeah.
0: That cookie is something else, man. That cookie is something else. Let's go to phones. Steve Favorite Tuesday. Man, we got tickets. Broncos tickets for sure. Five pairs of Broncos tickets. That's exciting. We have tickets to Five Finger Death Punch. What else on the list, Scoop?
2: We have tickets to Ministry. And we've got five pairs of tickets to Baby Metal. That show is...
0: Wait, what? We have how many Baby Metal?
2: Five pairs to Baby Metal.
0: Shut the front door again. Front door's getting slammed this morning. Damn. A lot of people going in and out the front door today. We have five pair of Baby Metal tickets?
2: Yep. That show is September 2nd, which I believe is a week from tomorrow.
0: Damn. All right. Well, damn. I didn't know that, too. 925. You just now tell me we got five pair of tickets. All right. Hello, BPI. Who's this?
3: This is Rich.
0: Rich. How can we help? D-Favorite Tuesday. You know, Joe.
3: Bronco tickets.
0: Oh, man. Hang on, Rich. Let's make it quick. Hey, what list you want to get on? Hello?
2: Lightning round.
0: Yeah. What list you want to get on?
4: Hey, this is Brian from Boogersville.
0: Oh, what's up, Brian from Boogersville? What up?
4: Man, it's Do Me a Favor Tuesday. I want to do a solid. We were listening about Robert and his situation and wanted to go see Ministry at Red Rocks because of all that. And so we were already fortunate enough to win the tickets. We're going to see him. But Miss Vicky are willing to swap with him. If you can hook him up with our Ministry tickets to guarantee that he can go.
0: Hold up, man. And hold up. Stop. Dude, you're killing me, Smalls. Like, that's a whole different department, man. We do this thing here called click, click, click, click, send. Right? And that little email goes, and it goes out to a whole different department. I think on a different floor. Hold on, let me go. On a different floor. We don't even know the people at the other end of the email. Let alone have access to all the stuff they have access to change what you're talking about. So look, it may sound simple, but it's as easy as Scoop doing all this extra work. Because I ain't doing it.
4: We figured with Scoop being a guru on the computer, man, it'd be like, pep, pep, pep, pep, and there it is.
0: Wait, no. You got this all wrong. Guru? He does a decent job. Guru? I don't think so. 3D printing guru? Yes. Computer guru? I don't know about that. He knows more than I do. He knows more than Rick Lewis does. Then Kathy, he fixes a lot of the computer problems when it's like, you know, hey, man, I can't get it to print or it won't do this. But IT guy, he is not.
1: No. The printer's my bitch, though. Anything that breaks on the printer, I know how to fix that.
0: Right. He's going hard over here. Printing my bitch, man.
1: So what list do you want to be on, Brian?
0: Yeah, man. Let's make this simple. What list do you want to get on so we can get on to other listeners?
4: We would like to be on the list for Ivan at the Red Rocks, my man.
0: All right.
1: Five-finger it is. Hang on.
0: Hold, please. Y'all stop with the extra. Hello, EPI. Hey. Who's this?
5: Cody.
0: D-O-N-Y.
1: Tony.
0: Yeah, exactly what I said there. Tony, how can we help out? D-Favorite Tuesday. What's up, man?
5: How about some Broncos tickets?
0: Broncos tickets. You know we got five pair, right? Hang on, man. Hang on. LOEPI, who's this? Hello?
6: Hello?
0: Yeah, what's your name, man?
6: It's Chris.
0: Chris, how can we help you? D-Favorite Tuesday, what's up?
6: Let's get on the Broncos list.
1: All right.
0: Broncos list it is. You know we have five pairs of tickets.
1: Now we have five people on the list.
0: Oh, look at that. It's officially a drawing. Hello, BPI. Who's this?
7: It's Joe.
0: Joe, D-Favorite Tuesday. You know the drill. How can we help?
7: Hey, can I get on the list for the Broncos tickets?
0: My man, absolutely. Hang on. Woo-woo! Nice. Break. I think, hailstorm. Missed the misery. Yes, she does. It's 179 KBPI.

0: Hailstorm of Mr. Misery. They're opening up for Baby Metal. We got five pair of tickets to Baby Metal as well. We're all about the fives, man.
1: Five, five, five.
0: Yeah. Them dimes and nicks. We got them going all day. all right, low BPI, who's this?
2: It's Nicole.
0: Hi, Nicole. How are you?
2: Good.
0: Are you at work?
2: Yes.
0: Yeah, it sounds like it.
3: Sounds like somebody isn't supposed to be calling in.
0: Right, sounds like somebody not supposed to be on the phone at work. What do you do for a living, can you say?
2: I work for Sturgeon Electrical.
0: Oh, okay. I'll give you $5 to make a fart noise real loud.
2: No.
0: Come on. Just one big rip. Just my kid would think it'd be hilarious. No. All right, fine. No. Fine. What list you want to get on?
2: Five Finger.
0: Isn't it ironic that we have five pairs of tickets to everything but five Finger Death Punch? All right, hello, BPI. Who's this?
4: Hey, good morning, Willis. It's Mark.
0: Mark, what's up, man?
4: Not a lot. How active are you guys today?
0: We're doing good. So, Broncos, Five Finger, Baby Metal, what can we do for?
4: Yeah, I heard about your five-pair Bronco clutch, but I think I wanted the Five Finger Death Punch.
0: All right. Okay. All right. We got us five dilemma here. Hello, EPI. Who's this?
5: What's up, gentlemen? It's Luke. How you guys doing today?
0: What's up, Luke? Luke, man, twice in a row. 2 days in a row.
5: Right. I almost got it yesterday.
0: The Five Finger brought out Luke. That's what's up. So, Luke, how can we help do your favorite Tuesday, man?
5: Yeah, I got to put on that Five Finger list, please.
0: Call that
3: Baby
0: one.
3: Metal it is.
0: He'd be like, wait. Hello, EPI. Who's this?
6: This is Jen.
0: Jen?
6: Yes.
0: What's up, Jen?
6: Hi, I'm great. Good.
0: So, what can we do for today? Five Finger?
6: I am trying for those Five Finger tickets.
0: All right. Five Finger it is. Hang on.
3: Let's see if we can go five for five for Five Finger Death.
0: Five out. Hello, EPI. Who's this?
7: This is Brian.
0: Brian. All right, buddy. What list you want to get on?
7: Can I get on the Broncos list, bro?
0: Yeah. Hang on.
7: Broncos. I had one on for Justin Gacy tickets on Friday. That was so lit, bro. Thank you guys so much.
0: Yeah, man. Glad it was fun for you. Glad you enjoyed it.
7: Heck yeah. Thank you guys so much for putting a smile on my face every day.
0: He was not happy. I wasn't there. My buddy asked him for an autograph. He's like, no, Willie should come down. He should see me with all my stuff. I had football stuff, man. Little kid stuff. God. Anyway, we'll take some info. Go for another round. Do your favorite Tuesday. Tickets to Baby Metal. Five of them. Tickets to Five Finger. Yeah, I got those too. Five pair of tickets to Broncos and some other brand.
3: One pair for ministry.
0: But it's a four pack. Just shy of the whole five theme for today. It's like a thumb short. Couldn't help it out. All right. Four and a half tickets. Now, we'll be back in a couple with some Godsmack and Five Fingers BPI.
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0: Hey, yo, this little Godsmack with a 79 KBPI. Do you a favor, Tuesday. Hey, how can we help? Got something you want to talk about? Need some tickets? We got them all kinds of stuff. Scoop, what's best opportunity to win it?
1: Baby metal. I don't know if we've had any claimants on baby metal. We got five pairs of that. We got five pairs of tickets to the Broncos.
0: Man.
1: We got a pair of tickets to Acid Bath and Ministry at Red Rocks. And we got one pair of tickets to Five Finger Death Punch Red Rocks on September 8th.
0: Let's do this. Let's go to phones. Hello, BPI. Who's this? Hello.
2: Cindy.
0: How you doing this morning, Cindy?
2: Wonderful. And that's awesome that you're going to give his truck back to him.
0: Yeah, man. I'm like, let's give it back to him. You can tell he kind of wanted it. He's like, dude, it's kind of cool. I'm like, I think he wants it. Let's give it back to him. See what he does. He's got a new truck and a car, but he's like, yeah, I'd love to have that thing back. Man, I just cruise it. I was like, I got some friends up at Eaton Auto Body. I'm like, you mean try to get it painted or something? He goes, no. I just want it all beat up.
2: That's what trucks are for.
0: Yeah, that's super cool. All right, so how can we help? What list you want to get on?
2: I think you already know.
1: Five finger it is.
0: Yep.
1: Hang on.
2: Yes, thank you.
0: Hello, BPI. Who's this?
3: This is Clint.
0: Clint, how can we help out? Do you favor Tuesday?
3: Yeah, can I get on the list for the Bronco tickets?
0: Sure, man. Hang on. Hello, BPI. Who's this? Hello? Hello. Yo, VPI. What's your name, man?
4: Daniel,
0: how can we help?
4: Could I get on the list for the Bronco tickets?
0: Yeah, man. Not a problem, Daniel. Hold on. What baby metal just like, can we get a little tension over here? Hello, VPI. Who's this?
5: This is Kurt. How's it going this morning?
0: Kurt, what's up, man? We're doing wonderful. How about you?
5: I'm doing great, too. Beautiful day so far, and getting along.
0: Yeah, man. Well, what list you want to get on to see if we can't make it a little better?
5: Five finger for sure.
0: My man. All right, hold on. There you go. A break. We're back at it. One more round. Let's do some five finger now in Eye of the Storm. So 179 KBPI.

0: Eye of the Storm, a little Five Finger Death Punch, 107.9 KBPI. Y'all, look, I need some good energy. So everybody take a deep breath. Throw me some good vibes. Monica's got a showing on the house in like 10 minutes.
1: On the rental, huh?
0: Uh-huh. Trying to rent this dumb place out forever. Like, come on. Somebody rent out. Some lady wants to see it. I'm like, oh, some lady on Facebook. I'm like, this. People on Facebook have rental money? I hope so, man. I'm like, please, please. all right, anyway, let's throw some positive vibes this way. All right, to the phone we go. Final round of D Favorite Tuesday calls. Hello, BPI. Who's this?
2: This is Mikey.
0: What's up, Mikey?
2: Well, I'm Mike. In a minute. Seeing if I can get into the Spy Figures.
0: Yeah, man. Hang on. Hello, BPI. Who's this? Hello. Hello. Oh. Yeah, man. The Favorite Tuesday, buddy. How can we help?
3: Hey, man. This is Saber. I want to get on the Broncos list.
0: All right. Broncos list it is. Hello, BPI. Who's this? Hello?
4: Hello.
0: Hey, there you are. What's your name?
4: Hi, my name is LaKoya. I'd like to be on the list for baby metal.
0: Oh, look at that. LaKoya, we got a baby metal list. Yes.
4: Yeah.
0: Bam.
1: Hang on.
0: Oh, look at this. Somebody just texted me. And tell us about Phil's pain out of 89 S10 Blade. Look at that. 89. Look, the nostalgic S10 Blazers are coming back.
1: Oh, that's a good looking truck.
0: Look at that. It's on some rocks. Makes it look like they've been wheeling. that's awesome. All right. Hello, BPI. Who's this?
5: Tachi.
0: What's up, my man? Do you favor Tuesday? What list you want to get on?
5: Five Finger.
0: Five Finger it is. Hold on. All right. Hello, BPI. Who's this?
6: Hey, it's Derek.
0: Derek, do you favor Tuesday, my friend? What's up? What list?
6: Yeah, can I get on that Broncos list, please?
0: Sure enough, man. Hang on.
6: Thanks.
0: Yeah. And that is it. Do you favor Tuesday? What's left?
1: Some baby metal tickets.
0: We'll do those tomorrow.
1: Okay.
0: I'll make you suffer through a bunch of emails today.
1: We got one of them, though, that got one person in for
0: baby metal. For yeah. Baby metal, yeah. He's so. Like, yes. it's awesome. All right. Big plans tonight. What's on it?
1: Grocery store. That's all I got on the docket today.
0: Okay. All right. Nothing but the grocery store.
1: Well, you?
0: The grocery store.
1: What are you doing today?
0: Kung Fu.
1: Kung Fu.
0: I do Kung Fu. Okay, maybe not. Maybe it's a little exaggeration. No, I'm going to practice some football with my kid.
1: Oh, okay.
0: This is the opportunity where I get to show him the strength of my throwing arm. I'm like, all right, you want to go deep, huh? All right. yeah, it's awesome. That's the plan. Look, if you're a first responder or a veteran, mad respect, we sure appreciate y'all a ton. Thanks for everything. Thanks for your time this morning. Back at it bright and early tomorrow for a big Wednesday edition. You guys take care. We'll see you then. Leaving you with some Metallica. It's 107.9 KBPI.
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0: 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Good morning.
1: This is David working hard on the floor. I'd like to hear some So-Called Life by 3 Days Grace. Thank you.
0: Working hard on the floor. 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

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The song is from it. 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

0: topic of discussion in regards to college sports for a while now, and that is if a player gets some more eligibility, but they've already signed contracts or been drafted, do they get to come back and play college ball? Well, I think if you ask the colleges, they would say, no, you can't do that. But some players have been given an injunction to be able to do just that. But the Big Ten announced today that they're passing a rule that does not allow players to return from the NFL and play for one of its schools. This is just the Big Ten, but I would be surprised if other conferences didn't follow suit. 107.9 KBPI.
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Rose recently revealed that he's been dealing with some TMJ. Now, isn't that caused by stress? Like when you grind your teeth or clench your jaw at night? Certainly not stopping him from playing 3-hour long sets, but hope he gets well soon. New breaking Ben, KBPI.

have played two. One more preseason matchup. They're hosting the Vikings on Friday night. And then after that, the 53-man roster, the final cuts have to be made by, what, 4 in the afternoon on Sunday? Doesn't leave a lot of time. A lot of decisions to be made. 107.9 KBPI. It's Papa Roach.

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1: Can you play something from Audioslave, please? Thank you.
0: I'm gonna do it. You're right to the point. 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
1: Well, the Rockies have a streak going, but not the kind that you want. They've lost seven straight. Going to try to get back in the win column tonight. They're East Coast taking on the Washington Nationals. It's going to be a 4:45 start this afternoon. We'll send Mason Adams to the mounds. KBPI to the Foot.

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pursuit and fiery auto crashes. Some will die in hot pursuit while sifting through my ashes. Some will fall in love with life and drink it from a fountain that is pouring like an avalanche coming down the mountain.

Obviously left Friday's preseason loss to the Packers with a rib injury. He didn't practice yesterday. Coach Payton said he could be available for Friday's game against the Vikings. That will be assessed later this week. Tackle Frank Crum also did not practice yesterday and was not among the players who worked with the training staff on the side of the field either. KBPI.

October, Nickelback will be putting out their 11th studio album. Yep, right before Halloween. And this song is from it. It's called Rattle the Cage. New music. KBPI rocks the Rockies.

107.9 KBPI. It's Allie looking at a high of 88 today. We'll hang in the 80s for a couple days, back up into the 90s by Thursday, and straight into the weekend. KBPI trying to wrap up August and get to some fall weather.

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0: enthusiasm for social media seems insincere, it's because it is. 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

from tomorrow. Five Finger Death Punch will be at Red Rocks. We're getting in all this week. Willie B and Scoop have your hookup. New Five Finger on KBPI. Oh.

107.9 KBPI. And Tom Morello is putting out a brand new solo project end of next month. He insinuates that this one's harder than the other three. We'll be the judge of that, Tom. It'll be out late next month. 107.9 KBPI rocks the Rockies.

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We are going to get an album from Soundgarden that has Chris Cornell's final vocal tracks on it. 8 tracks they've been putting together. They didn't say when it's coming out other than next year sometime, and they said it's been an emotional process. I bet. KBPI New Breaking Ben.

Oh, we just announced that the Smashing Pumpkins are added to our iHeartRadio Music Festival coming up next month in Vegas. Another shot to win a trip for two there and grab $1,000 coming up just after 5 o'clock. 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

Week zero for college football is this Saturday. They call it week zero because most teams won't play until Labor Day weekend, but got some good matchups. Actually, the Buffalo, Colorado, playing Georgia Tech in their opener. And that's next Thursday, September the 3rd. That's a 6 p.m. start. 107.9 KBPI is Lincoln Park.

According to a recent study, 25% of NFL players in the sample of this recent study had CTE. At least one in four NFL players who died between 2016 and 2021 had degenerative brain disease. Kind of makes me feel guilty loving football. 107.9 KBPI rocks the Rockies. It's Megadeth.

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That is Unsung. We are KBPI. I am Josh. See that United's going to offer flights from Denver to Paris starting May of next year. That may be good for some of you, but I don't speak French, Clark.

Chevelle, that is Send the Pain Below. We are KBPI. Speaking of pain, the Rockies have lost 7 in a row, which is a season high, which is actually kind of shocking that 7 is the highest number of games that we've lost in a row. That's something. Try to make it number 8 tonight, boys. We got Bush. Glycerine.

Tasty, so what you want. If you want a trip to the iHeartRadio Music Festival where you're going to see the Smashing Pumpkins, just make sure you're listening. Just after 5 o'clock, I'll have another keyword for you. But right now, I've got Nirvana.

So, for an example, the Miami Dolphins have been teamed with King Triton from The Little Mermaid. At least I know who that is. It's actually for a clothing collection. There we go. Well, the Broncos have been teamed up with Maximus, the horse from Tangled. And perhaps I'm a boomer. I have no idea who Maximus, the horse from Tangled, is. But he's our pal now. So, nay, Maximus.

our KBPI. That is Corn Blind. I am Josh. Rachel Ray, the lady chef, she's 58 today. There was a time that she was in For Him magazine licking spoons and stuff, all suggestive-like. Those were the good old days. Now I think she kind of looks like present-day Vince Neil, which whatever. And I'm not alone. My ChatGPT agreed, so there's that.

The Dope Show, that's Marilyn Manson. We are KBPI. Speaking of, there's a bad batch of fentanyl making its way around town, so you may not want to be part of the Dope Show. Just a piece of advice.

and Josh. That is Slipknot. We are KBPI. Officials want you to know that we have seen an uptick in bear sightings. So don't try to make friends with any of these bears. Just, you know, walk away. You're not Mowgli.

Yeah, can I get a extra large sausage pizza? Hold the commercials. Preach. 107.9 KBPI.

That could be your ticket to the iHeartRadio Music Festival, and it might put $1,000 in your pocket. And guess who you're going to see? Just announced. Smashing Pumpkins. And that gal that sings the Boston song. She'll be there too. But mostly the Smashing Pumpkins, they'll be there.

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Bills, but you know them better as Nin. I am Josh. We are KBPI, that keyword that could have you with your ass in the seats. Well, just one seat, probably, not two. If you take up two seats, you have to buy two tickets. But you're going to get two tickets to the iHeartRadio Music Festival, your keyword coming up, where you will see Sierra, former Denver resident Sierra.

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0: That's festival to 200-200.

prison that is Creed. I am Josh. We are KBPI. Hey, that keyword that could get you into the iHeartRadio Music Festival is festival. So now you know that. Now you can maybe see the Smashing Pumpkins. Killer.

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1: Linkin Park. The Rockies are one step closer to having their longest losing streak of the season, which they've already had at 7. But if they do it again tonight, it's 8. We're trying to set a high water mark. Let's go, Rockies. We are KBPI with new-ish Five Finger Death Punch. Oh, fuck.

Let us hail to the king. We are KBPI. I am Josh. I'll give you that keyword one more time because why not? It is festival. You can still enter it, and you can still be on your way to the iHeartRadio Music Festival, which now features the Smashing Pumpkins and that gal that sings the Boston song and Sierra.